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I was like, what's the point, you know?

If you try strolling with one girl, sigh and sigh after sigh. Nice work if you can get it, and you can get it if you try.

0: живееш след това. Грехове и рози. 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
1: I've heard people say that too much of anything is not good for you, baby. But I don't know about that. There's many times that we've loved and we've shared love and made love. It doesn't seem to me like it's enough.

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Thank you very much, ladies and gentlemen. And I'd like to try and do a little tune for you that I recorded for Norman Grant's Clef Records. My tune is titled Lady Sings the Blues. 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
1: Hey, baby. What's your name, baby? Come over here, girl.

yesterday. Just a photograph of yesterday. And all its edges folded, and the corners faded.